0: What do I mean? Why don't I call back right
1: I'm
0: now?
1: Sick
0: you
1: of all this
0: who
1: stress.
0: It is.
1: You keep stressing me.
0: Stress? Because I expect you to be faithful to me. That's stress.
1: All that drama. You keep stressing me.
0: You bring
1: me out.
0: You bring the drama to yourself.
1: You know
0: okay?
1: what? Keep all that's that. All that drama. You just keep that to yourself.
0: Go ahead then.
2: Hey, what's up, baby? How you doing?
0: Ex-man.
2: Yeah, I saw him tripping and everything.
0: Yeah.
2: You want to talk about it later on?
0: Yeah.
2: So you're going to have a drink or something? Yeah? Cool with that?
3: Mm-hmm. Mm-hmm. Yo, Bob, give me a pin.
2: Give me a call anytime. It doesn't matter what time it is. That's my real number, too.
0: No pain, right?
2: Nah, that's my direct number.
0: All right.
2: Take care, all right?

The song was released in 1994. Khala Njunyaka. Engineered and programmed by Tony Smith. Composed by P.P. Winans, Benjamin Winans.

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1: In my 36 years of traveling, almost 5 years ago,

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Young man came in the lobby of the hotel and called me on the house phone and said, "Joe, what has been the most outstanding thing in your career? You've been to the White House, Spain, Africa, Japan, all over the world. You won Grammys and Stellas." He said, "But what stands out in your mind the most?" And I said to him, "Something that happened in a little town called Rochester, New York. I saw a man coming through the crowd saying, 'Who is Joe Logan of the Mighty Clouds of God?' Someone pointed me out, Lou, and he walked up to me. He said, 'I'm so glad to meet you.' He said, 'A few weeks ago, my wife passed. But I want you to know, church, this is not made up. This is the truth.' And he said, 'I was at the crossroad. I had lost my job. She left me with 5 little children.' He said, 'I didn't want to be a bother to nobody. So one day,' he said, 'I went in the room and got the gun. He said, 'I was going to kill all of my children and then kill myself.' He said, 'I wasn't a saved man.' He said, 'But my wife was saved.' He said, 'I used to see her play your records.' And he said, 'Before I could make up my mind to destroy my family, I put on one of the Clouds records.' And he said, 'I don't want to bother you.' He said, 'I just want you to know that through your music, I'm saved today.' He turned around and tried to walk away. He said, 'But one thing I want you to know, there's so many things that can be taken from you.' He said, 'But I got something. And I got someone. Can't nobody. 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
2: imbizo breakfast show.
1: Asingena kule issue le iyama illegal foreigners etwana. At some point sabona be khona abafuna ukubribe. Take us through.
3: Uyabona ba who wanted to bribe me. Those yes. ones it looks like baqhelene ne politicians. So I led la campaign ngoku u President Ramaphosa say to us, make sure that you register spaza shops and all. But I said it doesn't help to just register spaza shops. Who are these people? Why are they here? So I'm told etwana I'm probably staying with over 2 million unaccounted people.
1: Aibo.
3: Abasebenzayo, by the way, baqeshwa zi businesses. And bane businesses ababantu.
1: Yeah.
3: For me as a mayor, I know that the mandate is with Home Affairs. But Home Affairs is failing us dismally. Into Home Affairs ayenzayo, ubanike asylum seeker papers.
1: Yeah.
3: Permits. Lento kuthwa you can renew it perpetually. Now they're starting to have IDs. The one who looked like the guy who looks 60, but on the ID, I think he was 1995. Our sisters are marrying these people.
2: Ulalele uhlelo lohamba phambili ekuseni imbizo breakfast show kuyizwi lomzansi.
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1: Reflect on something that I saw on social media. Have you been able to have a conversation with President Cyril Ramaphosa? Of course, I understand that March and March Associates Ngizwe and Phakeni Mthakathi had a conversation with the president. Have you been part of any of those conversations? Have you met with the president?
2: No.
1: Were you aware of that meeting?
2: No.
1: And are you aware perhaps of what came out there? Of course, you do share the same sentiment. So have you engaged with March and March Associates about that meeting? Jacinta, thank you very much for your time.
0: Na uthike ubenga uthike akazi lutho kodwa kutheke se kuse point then ke umnumzana ke undabandaba uphakela umthakathi ubeke secacisa ukuthi akungabi khona abantu abazama ke ukuxova bona ke 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
4: For as long as I have been, every Thursday is a mash. Let me listen to you. For Musha was for lesson of Zayo Samash. 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
2: that I visited this great country at the right time I was coming to a brother and friend of mine that was in South Africa for a long time because of some people in South Africa who were not happy with what they were doing in the country that I was working with him as well they decided to say he must leave the country and that was a very unfortunate thing and he went away and they followed him even at the wrong places I haven't had the time to meet with him so I decided that I should come I feel very good unfortunately he told me that there is a leader who is a man of God I'm sure I may be saying a wrong thing but you understand what I mean who is a big friend of him who is working with him I had been part of the leading in our country leading the country at some point but they put me aside and I remained there and I realized that they were messing up the country they were not taking the country forward I decided to take a decision to retake the country forward and I think given the fact that I'm now in a country talking to the people to say they must vote for me so that I would make the country to be what we wanted to be and indeed people came in big numbers so my friend said he would love me to visit this wonderful place I have been in the mid in the big city but I hadn't been on this part where he comes from and I was very happy that I would have that opportunity particularly because I'm contesting and he therefore did say that he has his brother and friend and I was very keen to see the brother and friend and yesterday I had an opportunity for the first time to see this man of God I'm telling you I feel I am going to win the elections because people of God they've been with me and I would like to thank this big man but he had an opportunity to be with me the whole day today but yesterday I was with him as well he is a man of God I think he's doing things that are not easy to many to do and I'm therefore very happy that I'm in this country he has shown me what happened. I think he has been with me in the very heavy areas like this one. And I think he's giving me some power. He's giving me not just some power, but he's giving me that I should once again take our people where they are supposed to be. And I'm very happy. And I would like to thank my brother there, together with the family, but also thank the big man here. He has given a good feeling to me. So thank you very much. I'm very happy. I'm also happy to have seen the people of this country who are very wonderful. And I think I was saying to our friends and brothers here that after we finish what we are doing in our country, I will pay a visit here. We should not be just 2 days or 3 days. It would be a big one. So that I can say thank you to my friends and brothers here to give me this opportunity to come here. So I would like to say I'm thanking you also, guys, who always tell the world what has happened. I think we are very good to do so.
0: Yena ke former president ke uZuma ongu president ke wenhlangano ke umkhonto wesizwe njengoba yathi ke ukuvakashela kwakhe ke lapha eIndia ukwazile ke ukuhlangana ke no Ajay Gupta uthe ke ujabule 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
1: Shana no Dr. Stressless njalo ngomsomluko kuyakehlanu ngo 6 kuya ku 9 ekseni
4: Definitely this I got an anointing this past couple of days in Israel the Lord spoke to me about this sermon I was taking teach today He said tell the men who are making money your men sit up straight please listen to me this is from the Lord you are making plenty money and things going good you are in the greatest danger
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4: and crashes against a rock. And man, I know sometimes you wonder, God, why is this happening to me? Because the devil wants to wreck your boat. And you got to be able to stand against the current. But let me just say this, look at me carefully. I got an anointing this past couple of days in Israel. The Lord spoke to me about this sermon I was taking to teach today. He said, tell the man who...
6: I mentioned that this may be part of a project to mobilize politically as a lead up to the local government election. And that suggests that this is not just about illegal immigration. And I think it must become clear in the days and weeks ahead by addressing questions to those who are making these statements about their political project.
7: Le komiti yabaphathiswa kwa

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2: 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So I normal days usual.
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2: Yes.
1: Yeah.
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1: Yeah, yeah, yeah.
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2: yes. million. Yes. Yes, well, yes, yeah. yes, yes.
1: 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Kodwa ke some precaution measures.
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2: yes.
1: Uready.
2: 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Yes.
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2: 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be introducing the new and improved all-in-one e-wallet now with more ways to help you make a plan pay get paid borrow and buy all on WhatsApp all right so do join us for the exciting entertainment 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
1: 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All right, 23 minutes after 7.
3: Whether we agree or disagree, we have to respect. I was raised with respect. Ngiphuma emzini wamadoda, ngafundiswa inhlonipho, ngafundiswa uthando, ngafundiswa ukulalela. Akusho ukuthi uma usulalelile uzobe suyezwa bese wenza lokho okushiwo. So I went there to meet the president. He presented his case. I answered to him. I'm going to say that in the press briefing tomorrow.
4: So you're not able to tell us what exactly you presented to you?
3: No, be patient. I was patient for 12 years, you know, working on this moral regeneration thing. That's why you see so many men. That's why you see 257,000 men listening to one man. Because I have experience. Nobody can do this. If somebody else led this, it would have gone wrong. But I have so much experience and I love these men. Ngiyawathanda amadoda akithi, ngiyayithanda insizo zakithi, ngiyafuna insizo zakithi ikhule. Before the end of this year, I'm creating 1 million jobs.
4: Did the president ask you not to lead the march today?
3: No, he did not. He did not. No, he's a nice man. He's a nice man. He did not ask me. No, he wanted my opinion. I gave him my opinion. And whatever I spoke about with him, I just gave him an answer. Whatever I promised him yesterday, today is an answer to whatever question he had.
1: Alright, phakela umthakathi, siyakubingelela kunjani?
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1: 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It's time sabenda.
3: Oh, lesiyana.
1: Yeah, was it 6 or 4?
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0: 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So you know that they usebenzisa nje lelo.
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1: All right. 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
0: Kakhulu.
1: Thank you. 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
0: Okay, lasitholakala khona si lapha ka Eshel House ekhoneni lika Anton Lembede no Samora, lemgwaqo othiwa ene Osmond Street.
2: And so for me as a person to restart or to reboot means to just take a bit of time out, which is to step back and take a little bit of an audit on what is happening and then try and go forward to the next step.
1: So as for someone Usha who doesn't really know these things, so why do so many people feel mentally or emotionally drained or exhausted even when they are constantly connected?
2: You know, we have a kind of idea that when I have a lot of information, I have a lot of devices, I have a lot of people, that actually I can get help whenever I want. You know, so that's an idea. And that's why we try and buy all the books, all the apps. We try and think that having more is going to help us. But the thing is that when you have a lot of things happening, especially when you think about your devices, if too many apps are running in the background, that's actually what's creating the buffering, because there's a lot of energy being drained from actually the current work that I'm doing. So I feel with people, when they connect with too many people, they find themselves having too many commitments as well. And then without actually understanding, I'm splitting my energy. And so when my energy is split, I'm obviously going to give very little attention to what I'm doing. And for most of the time, that's actually where we feel tired, because one task takes you longer time. One task you make many mistakes, very inefficient, so you have to redo. So those are the kind of things that are actually helping. You know, if you have a blunt knife and you're trying to cut something,
1: yeah,
2: you put more energy into it. And if it's a sharp knife, with one cut and it's done. So if we are not so sharp, we're getting very overloaded and feeling burdened, not feeling happy, we're not going to be able to do things and we're going to feel very exhausted.
1: So now, especially for us who live in a metro, right? So it's always busy, you know, so we don't usually get that time to, you know, to just sit alone, you know, in a silent place and all that. So how important it is for one to be in a silent place and reflect in restoring maybe emotional balance, maybe when you feel drained and exhausted?
2: You know, you use the word that it's difficult when we're in a built-up metro to be alone. And I think that word is actually where we all trying to run away to be on our own. But actually, it's not about physically being alone. It's about taking one thing at a time in my mind. If you notice that while there's so many people around, we also have multiple activities running through our minds. And actually, that's where the energy is getting weak. So I would suggest that it's not about really getting a physical space, but it's trying to create a mental alignment.

0: entertainment, where I learned to do one task at a time. And I want to share this example because I feel it's, in a way, very appropriate. Say I'm a house person where I've got a family and children, I got a job, I also have social responsibilities, and I also have to make time for myself. Mm. So I may have an issue at home where something is really disturbing, but I have to go to work. So I go to work and I carry my disturbing home problem into my mind. And while I'm at work, my mind keeps going to my problem. So while I'm at work, I keep making mistakes. I feel a bit anxious, irritable. And actually, all I'm trying to do is to finish up quickly because I want to get home. Mm. But while I'm at work, because I'm not focused, I keep making mistakes and I keep actually doing the wrong things. And so my time is getting wasted. Anyway, I finish off work and I go home. And when I reach home, I realize, whoa, I made such a huge blunder. So now I'm at home. I have time to get to my problem, to deal with my situation. But now I have a serious worry because I did something wrong at work. Mm. So now I don't even feel so good. I want to now get to work the next day to sort my problem out. So what's happening is that when we are not able to switch from one task to a next task and emotionally feel like we're carrying the load all the time, we're not able to become efficient. Mm. So this is actually a practice we need to learn, to be present in the task that we're doing. Because if you're at work and you're worrying about home, can you solve your home problem while being at work? Mm. Not possible. Mm. But we're just actually overusing our mind to worry. And I think that's actually where the problem is coming in. So what we do as a place where we learn to meditate, we're teaching people how to become more present in themselves, to be able to understand how to create more focus and more concentration. So when we work from a more sharper inner space and a more calm and relaxed space, we're able to organize ourselves better and do what we need to do with clarity. So then we can finish the job and get to the next one. And I think this is something, you know, people ask you, are you somebody who starts something and finish off? And most of the time we have unfinished business. Mm. And wherever you have unfinished business, naturally your mind will go there because your tendency is that it's still hanging, it's pending, isn't it? Mm. So we need to learn to complete our tasks. And this, I think, is a skill we need to add to our development.
1: Mm-hmm. You know, when COVID-19 came, right, and there was a lockdown, right?
0: Right.
1: So one of the people who experienced mental health around the time, right? Now,
0: yeah.
1: Lucky for me, I do have someone who told me to meditate, right? But now I'm just thinking, for those who didn't get that help around the time, so they somehow still suffering from, you know, from COVID-19 lockdown. Now, let's come to someone who feels overwhelmed now, anxious, you know, who still feels mentally drained or mentally exhausted. Can meditation assist them?
0: You know, in fact, I was speaking to someone yesterday and she was saying that even trauma, that people go through, it's actually meditation, because there are some physical things we need to do, like learn how to breathe and do exercise and be healthy. But our mental alignment, you know, with feeling positive and valuing ourselves is actually what meditation is all about. In fact, maybe I'll just take a few minutes and share that, you know, meditation is not something strange. It doesn't belong to a religion. It doesn't come from a cultural. It's actually a practice of learning to be positive.
1: Mm.
0: It's a practice of learning to heal oneself, so look at the good in one, to see the highest in one, to respect oneself. And when I start creating these good vibrations about myself, then when I deal with other people, I also start to see the positive and I see the good. And when I start living in that kind of vibration or that kind of attitude, I'm actually naturally drawing to myself things that are supporting

0: my life. So meditation for me, I think, is like an excellent addition that we add. It's like a supplement to our life. Because, say, for example, if you are good, you know, you decided to create a program for running, but actually you tend to be somebody who forgets very quickly.
1: Mm.
0: Now, when you meditate, it helps you to stay on track with yourself, to develop a stronger mental state, so that even when you're feeling like you don't want to run, you have an inner motivation that is derived from meditation that will support your aim of wanting to run. Mm. And so it's really to look at meditation as a supplement. It's not something that you think about it coming from somewhere where you have to change your whole life or anything. You really, like, for example, if you're a typist and you know how to meditate, you'll be much more calmer, so you'll be more accurate at your typing. So I would look at it like that. It will be a very useful skill to learn.
1: Yeah. So does yoga and meditation goes together?
0: Well, for me, yoga is where people are using their bodies to get into postures.
1: Yeah.
0: But even when you need to go into difficult postures, you need to have a very positive mindset.
1: Yeah.
0: So they can complement each other. But I would say that just because you're doing the Hatha yoga, I think you need to still spend time doing silent reflection about being positive with meditation. And I think the two needs to be given its own time and can be worked together.
1: All right. Msakazo izilomzansi uhlelo imbizo sikhuluma ke no Usha Jivan kakhulukazi ke othisha Brahma Kumaris sikhuluma ke ngoku reboot aw unplug especially ke isikhathi ke siphela kusona isikhathi ke sibhizi 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How do I manage my inner calm?
0: Your inner calm is really your mental positioning, how you look at yourself. So if you telling your story that, you know, oh, I'm not good enough, sharp, quick, then I'm telling myself a story and I'm actually creating that story for myself. So that a story that we tell ourselves through meditation is that we look at ourselves beyond the limitation of even our gender.
1: Mm.
0: We look at ourselves even beyond the things that we do. Because most people have a trapping, you know. I'm a female, so people don't respect me so much. I'm a man, so I have more power. We're using our physical roles and responsibilities to actually give us a boost. Those things don't remain forever. So we need to actually move beyond the human element and go into the being element. And when we go into the being element, we actually open doors to unlimited space, unlimited time, unlimited energy, unlimited capacity. So we then see ourselves beyond just the limitations. You know, when somebody does something and they make a mistake, they say, hey, I'm only human, you know, I make a mistake.
1: Yeah.
0: But that's what human is. It's a limitation. So we are not only human, we are human beings. So we need to start creating a new consciousness about who we are. We're more than just the physical. We're an energy that is creating this world. If you look at our physical world, it's a manifestation of the many thoughts of many people. And we have created everything from the very technology. But now we're becoming dependent on the technology. But who created it? It was the being. And I think we need to take back our power again. And that power is actually what's going to help us manage everything. We shouldn't feel so dependent even on technology.
1: Mm.
0: Before calculators came up, people were able to multiply and add without needing calculators. Now we don't even try and exercise our own mental capacity. We just go to our calculator.
1: Yeah,
0: so we are actually weakening ourselves because we're using our creation. But we must

0: remind ourselves that we are the creators. And this is a very important statement of self-respect, that each one of us are actually master creators of our own world, and we can manifest a world based on how we think we want it to be.
1: Okay. Because of time, Usha, I think I've got maybe one question left, right? And then I do have maybe a minute or so. So, for those who feel stuck, tired, and emotionally disconnected, right? Do you have a message for them? And while you are on that, could you also please take us through on how to reboot and unplug, you know? I love to, you know, to always give you that time so that you can just take us through of whatever we've been talking about, right? For that maybe 1 or 2 minute session.
0: Sure.
1: Yeah.
0: So I think maybe I'll kind of share my thoughts for people of what they can do, and then go into a little meditation as well.
1: Mm-hmm.
0: And I think for people to just remember that when the world is kind of caving in on you, you need to understand that you on the inside has actually created the outside. So actually the more attention you give to your inside, so stop giving attention to the people, the situations, the thing. Just take a moment and think about who you are. Realize that you are this beautiful energy, the living being, and the natural nature of this living being is peace and love. And that as you create thoughts, you are able to take those thoughts and create a better world, because your thoughts are seeds that give birth to a powerful world. You know, this July is really a time we remember Mandela a lot. And you know, when we think about Mandela's life, he stayed within a very limited space of a prison, but he thought about liberation, and he walked out of that prison a president. It shows you that he didn't let the physical world cave in on him. He used his mental capacity to expand himself. He educated himself. He learned new things. He studied the works of nonviolence. And so he came out of there a very calm, forgiving person. So this means it's inner work. And we need to spend a little bit of time to actually do that for ourselves. And when your mental capacity starts becoming positive and pure, you'll find that you can start making changes in your world that can actually help you feel the freedom that you so much need. So to do that, what we do is the practice of meditation is not sitting quietly in the corner, but just wherever you are, even to this minute, you might be in your car driving to work, just take your mind away from other people and other things and even the situation of the world. Bring your attention to yourself and ask yourself, who am I? Remind yourself that as a human being, I'm not only this body, but I'm actually this beautiful energy that has the power of thought to create, to imagine. And with this power of thought, I remind myself that I am a living light, and the natural nature of I, this light, is peace. And so when I become aware of myself as this being of light, it's like rebooting myself. It's like creating a moment to step inward and allow the energy of the divine to pass through me. And as this energy passes through me, I'm able to send this energy to my body, allowing my body to become completely relaxed and calm. And then from myself, the energy is able to transmit into my physical space and my surroundings. I feel myself to be this radiant being, sharing peace and love with all my friends, my family, and the greater world. as I see myself as the creator of this peace, I feel a deep sense of contentment and power return to myself. Thank you.
1: Thank you so much, Usha. Thank you so much for sharing your insights with us today.
0: I'm very happy that you have actually experimented with meditation, and I think it's a good thing for people to at least just experiment. When people experiment, they can see whether it works. So even like for today, just try every now and then, instead of getting involved with other people are doing, just reflect what's happening in my mind. Am I looking at others, or am I thinking about myself as a powerful, peaceful being? And just that focus will allow me to save my energy and not disperse my energy, which is why we become so tired and exhausted.
1: All right. Thank you so much for your time.
0: Thank you. Take care. Bye-bye.
1: Thanks. Bye. 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
4: Police will continue to identify, arrest and prosecute all those responsible for criminal conduct during the activities. The peaceful conduct displayed reflects the strength of our democracy and demonstrates that South Africans can voice their concerns firmly and lawfully while respecting the rights and dignity of others.
1: Sengiphetha usihlalo wekomidi lezempilo eshayamthetho saKwaZulu-Natal uDr Imran Khikha uthi kubalulekile ukuthi abantu bangabe bebhekisha bacabangele nalabo abagulayo basey'bhedlela. 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
5: It's that we haven't created clear pathways and given the support, but it's more than that. The problem is really, the bottom line is corruption. Because a lot of the foreign businesses land up getting their permits, and the tax shop owners are telling me it's because they pay the bribe. So at the bottom, at the crux of the issue, we have a corruption problem and a support problem.
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0: 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The injured were transported to Musina Hospital for medical treatment. The road remains open to traffic at this stage. However, motorists are advised that temporary closures may be implemented to allow forensic investigators to conduct their work safely. Delays should therefore be expected.
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3: 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The peaceful conduct display reflects the strength of our democracy and demonstrates that South Africans can voice their concerns firmly and lawfully while respecting the rights and dignity of others.
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5: The driver has been confirmed deceased. The injured were transported to Musina Hospital for medical treatment. The road remains open to traffic at this stage. However, motorists are advised that temporary closures may be implemented to allow forensic investigators to conduct their work safely. Delays should therefore be expected.
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2: 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FM. FM. FM. 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FM. FM. FM. FM. FM. FM. FM. FM. FM. FM. FM. FM. FM. FM. FM. FM. FM. FM. FM. FM. FM. FM. FM. FM. FM. FM. FM. FM. FM. FM. FM. FM. FM. FM. FM. FM. FM. FM. 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FM. FM. FM. 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FM.

0: sentence viewed as just by this court. 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
2: Out of bounds in terms of being aired publicly. There's nothing there altogether. For instance,
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3: our law enforcement officers and our partners who worked tirelessly throughout the night to ensure that peace, stability and safety prevailed. Indeed, while there were opportunistic criminal elements that sought to exploit the situation, They were identified and dealt with swiftly and decisively by law enforcement. Their actions did not undermine the overall stability of the country. Our operational readiness ensured that law enforcement, law and order were maintained throughout. Overnight reinforcements were deployed to various parts in the main, Gauteng, Eastern Cape, KwaZulu-Natal, Free State, and Western Cape in response to isolated incidents of looting and criminality. We have set over time to put a plan together with our partners and other agencies, and this was executed with precision. Law enforcement agencies acted swiftly to stabilize the affected areas, restore order, and prevent any further disruption. The situation remained under control and the areas remain under constant monitoring. As of this morning, we confirm that a total of 120 marches took place nationwide. Added to the marches were crowd management incidents that has took us to the total of more than 300 incidents. Marches, 120, but when you look at other incidents of gatherings and demonstrations in regards to the crowd management control, total took us to 300. And these are mainly other incidents that happened overnight. Of these marches, 108 of them were peaceful and only 12 required law enforcement interventions due to incidents of unrest. If I can give the breakdown per province, in Free State, we have recorded 8 peaceful marches. In the Eastern Cape, 28 were peaceful and only 2 were unrest-related incidents. In Gauteng, we have 12 peaceful marches and 1 unrest situation. In KwaZulu-Natal, we have 21 peaceful marches and only 2 were unrest-related. In Limpopo, we have recorded only 12 peaceful marches. Mpumalanga, 9 peaceful marches and 1 unrest-related incident. In Northern Cape, we had 4 peaceful marches and 2 unrest-related. Northwest, 8 peaceful marches. And Western Cape, we had 6 peaceful marches and 4 unrest-related incidents. Ladies and gentlemen, members of the media and colleagues, this is a clear demonstration that the overwhelming majority of South Africans chose peace over disorder. While the vast majority of demonstrations remained peaceful, there were individuals who sought to exploit yesterday's events to commit criminal acts. Unfortunately for them, they were promised that the law will take its course. They were quickly discovered. The law enforcement was on their heels and ready to act proportionally and decisively. Our members remained swiftly wherever incidents of looting, robbery, public violence, and other criminal activity emerged. More than 900 persons were arrested during yesterday's operations. This included the marches in terms of gatherings and other law enforcement operations that were undertaken throughout the country. Whilst we were focusing on the marches, for some, policing continued to happen, hence the total of more than 900 persons that were arrested. The majority of those arrested were illegal foreigners and looting as a result of law enforcement operations conducted alongside the protesters. Some were arrested for public violence, some for harboring illegal immigrants in terms of Immigration Act, some for business robbery at spaza shops, and so on and so forth. The Western Cape recorded a total of 215 arrests for various crimes, including public violence and contravention of Immigration Act. The Eastern Cape came second with 208 arrests for various crimes, including public violence and contravention of Immigration Act, public violence, incitement to commit violence, and looting. KwaZulu-Natal, 153.

crimes including looting, public violence, contravention of Immigration Act. In the Free State, 132 persons were arrested for various crimes including public violence and contravention of Immigration Act, looting and business robbery. Northwest Province recorded a total of 83 arrests for various crimes including looting, public violence and contravention of Immigration Act. Gauteng, more than 82 were arrested for various crimes, looting, public violence, attempted murder, discharging of a firearm in the municipal area and contravention of Immigration Act. In Northern Cape, 51 persons were arrested for various crimes including looting, public violence and contravention of Immigration Act. Limpopo recorded 26 persons arrested for various crimes, and Mpumalanga recorded a total of 7 arrests for public violence and related charges. These arrests demonstrate that our law enforcement agencies were not merely present. They were proactive, disciplined, effective, and firm. Those who sought to exploit yesterday's demonstration for criminal gain were identified, pursued, and brought before the law. On behalf of the NAT Joints, we wish to express our deepest appreciation to every law enforcement officer and all our partners who discharged and executed their duties with diligence. Thank you for your professionalism, discipline, and unwavering commitment to protect South Africa, its people, and all who live in it. We want to also take this opportunity to thank you, members of the media, for ensuring that you portray and display what is happening in the country. To all our officials and officers, you stood firm under challenging circumstances. You enforced the law without fear, favor, or prejudice. You ensured that constitutional rights were protected while criminality was dealt with decisively. Your dedication has once again demonstrated the strength of coordinated law enforcement execution. We also wish to thank every member of NAT Joints, all the departments, government departments, community policing forums that participated in these integrated operations. While the operations are still underway, the people of South Africa, thank you for your cooperation. Yesterday's events have shown that we can uphold our democracy while maintaining peace, stability, and respect for the rule of law. Our operations continue to remain active. Law enforcement will continue to monitor developments through the days ahead. We remain vigilant, we remain prepared, and we continue to act decisively against anyone who threatens the safety, security, and the stability of our country. We also intensify our operations to ensure that all people who are in the country are in possession of valid documents and are in compliance with the laws of the Republic. Those operations will continue in close collaboration with all relevant government departments to uphold the rule of law and safeguard the integrity of immigration systems. We also extend our appreciation to South African National Defence Force, which remain on standby to respond whenever called upon. Yesterday, South African National Defence Force, through Operation Prosper, which is the operations that are ongoing in 5 of our 9 provinces, were also deployed to Hillbrow in support of the law enforcement operations, reinforcing the authority of the state and contributing to the maintenance of peace, stability, and public order. We extend our sincere appreciation to all

key stakeholders who have worked alongside law enforcement throughout these operations. We thank our colleagues across government departments, the Metro Police Departments, private security companies, Business Against Crime, community policing forums, community patrollers, and all other partners who stood united in safeguarding our communities. We also want to take this opportunity as NADJOINTS to thank the leadership of the JCPS cluster and other supporting clusters for ensuring and giving space for operatives to execute what they know best. Your cooperation, vigilance, and commitment have been instrumental in maintaining law and order, protecting lives and property, ensuring that the authority of the state is upheld.

cluster and other supporting clusters for ensuring and giving space for operatives to execute what they know best. Your cooperation, vigilance and commitment have been instrumental in maintaining law and order, protecting lives and property, ensuring that the authority of the state is upheld.

0: cluster and other supporting clusters for ensuring and giving space for operatives to execute what they know best. Your cooperation, vigilance and commitment have been instrumental in maintaining law and order, protecting lives and property, ensuring that the authority of the state is upheld. In conclusion, we extend our deepest condolences to the family, friends and colleagues of the bus driver who tragically
1: Takagiza tuka tukene, bala pakati zonalizi, ezo mteto. 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
2: The vacant Ministry of Social Development, President Ramaphosa has appointed Mr. Nabula as the

On that point, you'll recall that Gauteng is briefing at 1 o'clock. So the Provincial Commissioner, as well as the Premier, they will provide further details on those particular incidents. I think there was a number of shootings and lootings, so they will provide a breakdown. So we were just providing a high-level feedback report to the nation. Do we have other questions? Okay.

0: the details on these particular incidents. I think there was a number of shootings and lootings, so they will provide a breakdown. So we were just providing a high-level feedback report to the nation. Do we have other questions? Okay.
1: Okay. The general did not disclose the nationalities of the
0: pinned. That was with the driver that were also arrested for smuggling, because what they were doing was smuggling. The mode of transport that was used was not one compatible to be loading 13 persons. Do we have another question?
2: Oh yes, thank you very much. My name is Calvin, also from SABC News. Mine would be two simple questions to General Musiki. First and foremost, yesterday we got reports from our colleagues in the Eastern Cape that there were police officers who were actually working with residents checking documentation. So we just wanted to double check if that is the standard operating procedure of the SAPS. Is that allowed? Has it happened anyway? My second one would be on the number of police officials that were deployed. We heard that there were those who were called in to come and assist, especially including those who were on leave. So after this march, have they been relieved of their duties? Are they still deployed? And for how long? Thank you.
0: Can I say this one?
3: Yeah, you can respond.
0: I did note there's Alex from News24. There is a question online, General, where he's asking there are reports of members of the public breaking into homes of foreign nationals demanding that they leave. Have any arrests in relation to this been effected or cases opened? I know the majority of those incidents took place in Gauteng, so can we defer that particular question to Gauteng? Thank you.
4: However, one can confirm that yes, on the number of arrests that happened throughout the night, it included those that were trying to make themselves officers of the law, and they are not officers, and they will be charged accordingly. And perhaps to continue to educate South Africans that they must stay in their lane. This was outlined, the President on the five-point plan did indicate that this is the job of law enforcement and it should be left to law enforcement. Calvin has spoke to the Provincial Commissioner of Eastern Cape in this regard, and this information cannot be confirmed at the moment. And if it happened, I think we will take the necessary measures to bring those police officers who did that particular activity to a right execution of their duty. It is not in our nature that we should work alongside the other members of the public to do our work. However, you will see that most of the time we encourage community policing. So if we work with other structures, even at roadblocks, it's not for us to make them to do our work. We are doing our work as the police officers. But in this regard, that it is not correct. But this information, even the provincial commissioner cannot confirm that it happened, and he vouched that it will not happen in under his watch. In terms of the numbers of how many police officers that will do when we do the reconciliation of the what we call duty list during the operations, if I will give you that number, only the yesterday I will give. But remember, I said to you, we are still continuing with our operations. And as and when the intelligence community will tell us to demobilize, we will demobilize, and with the right numbers that will be guided by the planners of the operations and the magnitude of the operation, that how many people can we demobilize to go to their duty. And policing is a very broad work. So if you are deployed to ensure the country is stable, it's still the responsibility and the mandate of the police. I do have colleagues, officers that work at head office that are elsewhere in the country, ensuring that they do the first line of policing.
2: All right. So if we can be able to get

0: maybe a comment from the members of the South African Defence Force, mm-hmm. maybe to hear from them, especially with what happened.
1: Right, Tomza Lanaga, Lieutenant General Tebelo Mosiki, Le Pini Ligam Kuzgoma Poisagila, Innings Mafrika, and Jobagave, Lustaga Lazwanga, Lanaga in it joins, Bebam Stagam, the Binda, Bama update, 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
2: It's information that you require from me, but what I can just say to you is that Operation Prosper is going to continue as authorized by our commander in chief till March next year. So we will continue supporting the crackdown of the criminals, especially criminal syndicates, wherever they are, will always do that in support of the police. So with regards to what happened in Hillbro, we were there. In all areas where there was criminality, we were there as SANDF, but in support of the SAPS, and we are going to continue doing that. Thank you.
3: Thank you, Major General Joseph Jabisi. Do we have any other questions and colleagues? Last one.
4: Sorry, this is my last question. We got a photo of a police, of a sign at a police station saying that anyone who wants to report a crime needs to show a valid documentation, like an ID or whatever. Is that the police policy?
5: I don't believe that an incident of that nature can happen. And let me just safely say, can it be made available and be investigated? The authority will. You know, these days we are having AI. I have received a photo that was showing or having a narrative that it is in the Eastern Cape where foreign nationals were converging to push back. And we went to the length and breadth of Eastern Cape and the building of that nature was not existing in South Africa. So photos can be photoshopped and that particular one have not came to the attention of the authority, but I'm not saying it did not happen, I'm saying can it be investigated because we were never informed of such.
3: Okay, do we have another?
1: Right, net joins there with Tangam, the Binda, Banjo, Bishangan, Lega Kurazge, Nana, Bula, Ega Kurazge, Yonage, ESANTF, so, and Jobaganage, ESNTF, Bali Legala, Woodge, Naglan, Joba, Kumtoga, 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
2: Right. 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
3: but we the city rode to the challenge. There was a wave. I'm proud that the city rode the wave.
4: Mr. Mayor, the one question that I have in terms of we do see that there are people that also arrive, they are dropped off at the gate. What is the way forward for the municipality? Because now it's not only Malawians. There are Zimbabweans who are part of that group that we see that is about more than 100 people.
3: Well, I'm happy with the Zimbabweans. They're a bit organized. They may be coming there to converge, to assembly, but they've organized their own buses. I got a

0: called this morning to say that they are working, they have plans to repatriate their own people. But once again, repatriation, it means that they must also go through the processing facility in Gauteng. So those are less of my concern. I just explained that I met some of them in the Pinetown area next to the Department of Labor, directly opposite our town hall. I spoke to one fellow, introduced himself as coming from the Consul General's office. He explained the process and the protocol. I was happy. And that even though they were, I did not know of their movements, but they were in control of the situation. They were just loading their people into their bus and transporting them to the facilitation, to transport to the processing centers, as it were. So I'm happy with it. And I heard that there were Mozambicans. Mozambicans felt that going to Messina is too far. I think it's about 800 kilometers, as opposed to traveling 500 kilometers to Mozambique. They also have their own plan and to take people out of the country. But again, they must also go through the process. So they have not come to me for passes. They are organizing passes themselves. So I'm excited with that.
1: Yeah, just as a point of clarity, I'm trying to understand, you spoke about reimbursement. Is this for the buses that you provided going outside the country? How many were they, and do you know what the figure is, or are you still collating figures?
0: Well, we people who have left these two sites, Sherwood and this site, they're in excess of 20,000. That I know. And the buses that were organized are close to about 300, and the city contributed in excess of 150 buses. Like I said, it's on a cost recovery basis. It's based on our agreement with Home Affairs.
2: Mr. Mayor, just a clarification, just for an elaboration on this, you mentioned that police will be at a heightened level, continuing, you know, way further than this. We've been hearing from the undocumented groups that they will be marching every Thursday until all undocumented foreign nationals are gone from the country. Can we afford as a city to have this heightened police presence, and what's the plan by the city if these marches continue every Thursday?
0: Well, I think, Jacinta said, well, we'll wait for 6 months. If we don't get, if we don't have these problems resolved, and then we'll take the matter up from then. Then he got howling, and people booed her for saying 6 months. And then she quickly turned around and said, "And it will then march every Thursday." I think that was I think it was a spur of the moment. I don't think they meant it, but we would, of course, we're not taking anything to chance. We're not leaving anything to chance. We're not taking any statement, because some people may actually take that statement and literally to mean that they must march every Thursday. So we would remain alert to that situation. But I can tell you, we're not going to have something to what we have seen. What we have seen was a massive wave. I don't think they'll be able to pull another wave as big as that one. Because we survived that one, we were able to manage it, keep it calm. And I don't think that would be anything that will come would be of any threat to security. But again, most people would have left by then. Remember, what motivates them is illegal undocumented people. And undocumented people have said, look, we are aware, we're in the country without papers, and we're leaving. All right? And so they are living on their own. They must see, to be in a country without documents, it's you're actually breaching. You are breaching the immigration laws of that country. In fact, they should have been arrested, but our courts would have been really overflowing. So, but they were processed, and then deported.

0: Because even after you've been arrested, taken through the court processes, at the end you get deportation. So we thought we must use this process, but the outcome remains the same.
1: Mayor, about the accident that happened in Musina this morning, can you just confirm to us whether that bus was coming from this side or it was just traveling from outside this Durban's drive inside?
0: That the bus, I've heard about that accident, that bus was not leaving from any of these two sites. I can confirm that. And was it last week? I got a video that was doing rounds saying that 17 buses were in Johannesburg in Ward 120, and they were coming from Durban. I immediately contacted the executive mayor of Johannesburg, Executive Mayor Morero, who then put me in contact with the councillor who made that allegation. And that thing was quickly dispelled. Those buses were not coming from the city of Durban. And I've got the registration numbers of those buses, and so we checked those registration numbers against all the buses that left from Durban, and none of those buses were on our register. So I dispelled that rumor that those seven buses were coming from us. No, they're not coming from us, and I've communicated that with the councillor concerned who's on that video, and this one too is not from us.
1: Thank you, Rasta, for your time. That was the mayor of Ethekwini.
2: Right, ikhuluma ke nabo lana kabe zindaba eMayor Mkhandelopa ke lo waseThekwini. 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
3: For the case then, it then becomes clear that PKTT in comparison was the expenditure outlier. It's there, but the report says something else. So I make that submission, Chairperson, that it is not correct for the report to say that the testimony of Lieutenant General Dimpane was saying that the PKTT was not the expenditure outlier. Most was spent, most of the budget over 5 years was spent on the PKTT. That's the fact. Then I would like to see an addition also, because again I'm dealing with having a balanced approach of testimonies. Not so that the report must not lean more to one side, even though we are not finding anybody guilty, but it seems like we are not presenting a balanced view of the facts. So what Section 13 does is it isolates the accounting officer's compliance concerns, which is General Ndimpane, about the PFMA irregularities from the field operational continuity by treating these as competing personal testimonies rather than systematic failure of task team governance. The report fails to explain why the unit was allowed to operate in an administrative vacuum, because that's what we need to zoom into. It's not who's right or wrong, it's about the systematic breakdown administratively in our SEPs. Then, of course, the operational stagnation section. The section also focuses strongly on the word immediately, without evaluating how a sudden unconsulted directive paralysis or operational effectiveness on the ground, how that was impacted, creating confusion between provincial commands and national directives. So, although the friction caused by the directive is

0: stated, but it fails to critique the severe threat that abrupt, immediate de-establishment poses to case management, specifically regarding the whole active documents, evidence preservation, and witness protection. So for it to reflect some balance, we propose the following. Operational handover protocols and case management standards. This edition must evaluate properly the phrase immediately against standard police administrative law. It should state that an immediate freeze on a specialized unit operationally threatens active criminal investigations. To preserve case management integrity, any directive to disband must structurally mandate a phased, secure handover phase to prevent the compromise of active dockets. And we've seen that in the testimony that happened afterwards, but it should be something that becomes standard. So, as a finding, the committee should find that a profound vulnerability in task team governance has occurred while operational commanders acted in substantive good faith based on strategic continuity authorized by the IMC resolution on 5th September 2023. This decision was never translated into a formalized SEPS administrative mandate. This omission left the unit technically non-compliant under the PFMA, creating a structural governance gap. Another finding proposed from our side, the operational effectiveness and case management, the committee finds that issuing a directive for immediate disbandment without prior operational consultation or a predefined transition period severely compromised operational effectiveness. It created acute risks to case management by threatening the continuity of active dockets, confusing the chain of command between national and provincial levels, and stalling active investigations. Recommendations. We propose the following recommendations in this regard. It is recommended that the National Commissioner implement a mandatory standard operating procedure for specialized units within 45 days. This blueprint must require that any task team established via strategic political directives must possess an internal SEPS charter co-signed by the accounting officer, defining its explicit lifespan, budget lines, and compliance milestones. Last recommendation for case management preservation, it is recommended that a strict case management preservation protocol be introduced. No executive or administrative directive to dissolve an active investigative unit may take effect instantly. A mandatory 30-day operational winding down phase must be legally enforced to audit, secure, and digitally log the transfer of all active dockets to regional or local command structures. That's it for Team 2, Chairperson. Thank you.
1: Brilliant. Thank you so much. Can I check if we still have more speakers on Team 2? Going, gone. Is two. Is Honorable Mathis and Honorable Sangoni who are breaking for lunch now. and then we will come back at 10 past 2. May you still...
2: We're taking team lunch break.
1: No, we're now breaking. When we come back, it's only two last speakers on thing two.
2: It's team lunch break.
1: You are ordered to stand up and leave. It's only two speakers here. And you? Okay.
3: Right, umhlangano walo ke committee ke leli ke kakhulu asilesikhashana ke leli yato committee na libambe wona kumhlangano ke lana ke osukeni ke lolukelwa namhlanje. Sikhathi 7 minutes to 2 o'clock. Msazweni wakhe isiDumzansi u98.0 FM sithizwa umehluko.
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1: 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The problem is really, the bottom line is corruption. Because a lot of the foreign businesses land up getting their permits and the tax shop owners are telling me it's because they pay the bribes. So at the bottom, at the crux of the issue, we have a corruption problem and a support problem.
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1: Sagazana Kiss Dam Zanzo 98.0 FM City Zwa umehluko ngo 16 minutes after 2. 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
2: Thank you for the opportunity, Chairperson and Commissioners. Our position is that we don't wish to hamstring the work of the Commission. As regards the evidence of General Khan and what is to unfold, we're told by the evidence leader at this point in time that they will be addressing you on Friday morning. May I have the opportunity till Friday morning to consider my position and then communicate and engage with them. It might very well be that we can limit issues with them and then we report back to you on Friday morning.
3: Mr. Khan, if we were in motion court, you would be asking a judge to remove your matter from the roll because the judge would have raised difficulties with your application and you would be aware that if you were to proceed, it's likely to be dismissed. That's where you find yourself, and I, speaking for myself, I understand your difficulty because you are counsel. You don't have the authority to withdraw or to tender a withdrawal. You would need to take instructions. But it seems to me that the proper thing would be for you to say the application should be removed from your roll today and your attorneys will decide what to do with it. They may very well, give a notice of withdrawal. But you seem to be understanding Commissioner Baloyi's position because none of what she says prevents General Khan from bringing the same application properly motivated. Because even your notice of motion, your prayer too, as it stands, I have serious difficulties with it. So it's not a simple case of just supplementing or filing a replying affidavit. You need to fix your notice of motion as well. So it makes sense to me that the application has to be withdrawn, and if you are so instructed, you file a proper motivated application that deals with the issues that you want to be heard in camera. Because as it stands, those are not there. It's just blanket statements that, we do not understand. So with that in mind, maybe without wasting any further time, just tell us what you want to do and Chair will consider that and we will move forward.
2: Thank you, Commissioner. I've heard you say that without giving legal advice, a prudent course might be to simply remove the application. And I'll ask that we remove the application from your office.
4: Thank you very much. The removal is yours. It's not done by us. So I assume that we must take the application as removed.
2: Thank you very much.
4: All right. In the interim,

0: regarding any concerns General Khan and you, the legal representatives, might have with regard to possible prejudice, I would refer you to paragraph 23.4 at page 33 of the answering affidavit. There, the evidence leaders make a fair point. The evidence, they say, I quote, the evidence leaders will engage General Khan and his legal team on how to present evidence on the remaining topics in a manner which does not compromise confidential crime intelligence information or prejudice the safety of informants or undercover agents. So it's not as if Ms. Hassim intends to, on Friday, just start leading evidence without that engagement having taken place. This means that Ms. Hassim, as all of us actually should, accepts the fact that with an intelligence operative, there should indeed be intelligence-related matters which should not be aired publicly, security-related and even confidential, all of which should not, as I say, be aired publicly. Ms. Hassim understands that. And because of that understanding, she's willing to engage with General Khan, but because you say she's not, he is not conscious at the moment, I thought you said, that means Ms. Khan will engage with you, General Khan's legal representatives, to you accepted that, for example, that this application is not saying we should, what should be aired publicly is Aeroton only. So we accept that there's more than just that. So that's the ground which will be covered by the engagement between the two sides, as it were. So in a sense, this provides somewhat of a cushion.
1: Yes, Commissioner Chairperson, there is some comfort in this statement here. Yes. And that is why I prefaced my address to you with my desire to engage with the evidence leaders and see how we can resolution.
0: Yes. No, thank you. Thank you very much then. This is closed. The application is withdrawn, so this discussion is closed. But, yes. No. I did say we cannot withdraw. There's an issue or two that I wish to address Mr. Khan. Up to today, we have never had to follow, interact with, pronounce on, or engage with issues that are out there in the media. But this time around, I do wish to raise issues that were in the media. Here's the background. Our spokesperson, Mr. Jeremy Michaels, picked up an interview that was conducted by Ms. Zianda Ngobo, and she was interviewing you. Our spokesperson was quite concerned by some of the things that you said, and he suggested to the commission that a media statement should be issued addressing those issues that concerned him. After discussion within the commission, the view taken was that rather these issues should be raised here in open session with you. I will commence to do just that. At what time did General Khan serve his papers on the commission?

0: It was Sunday night, was it not?
1: That's correct.
0: At what time?
1: My attorney is checking right now.
2: It is at 11:04 on Sunday night, Chair.
0: 11:04, yes. And at what time is General Khan supposed to have been shot?
1: If I may. We do not say with certainty, but it appears to be approximately 11:30.
0: 11:30. Now, I want to refer you to a response. We have a transcript of the interview.
2: Chair, we could provide a copy of that transcript to my learned friend.
0: Oh, you did?
1: I'm not certain when. I don't have it in front of me.
2: No, I'm saying we could provide a copy as you're addressing this issue, so he has
0: perhaps,
2: it in front of him.
0: Perhaps we should adjourn very briefly, and you can indicate as soon as that has been done. We'll just wait.
3: Right, Commissioner Gigamatanga, leo gasuga na mtanje, lana ge melige wa kelana ge umecha General Feroz Khan, so njubage ba hukisage lana ge skale kisa so gutike tule bone kufagazi, ikakudaz genga 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
1: izwi lomzansi yizwe umehluko
3: Right, it's Kadga Manjengo, 13 minutes to 3 o'clock.
4: Well, Khan may well have been shot as a result of that leak. Because if you are not suggesting that, why else mention this? Am I interpreting your response correctly?
5: No.
4: Please tell me what your interpretation is. Why would you have mentioned... the leak or the possible leak and why would you have mentioned the death of Mr. Marius van der Merwe?
5: Yes. So, your chairperson and honorable commissioners, you will notice from this transcript that was just provided to me, and I don't doubt its authenticity, that at the beginning of the transcript I indicated that I'm reading a statement on behalf of the family. Present with me was my attorney and members of the family standing around, and I was instructed to read the statement. I had also obtained my impressions of that morning and the concerns, and I place it in context, from the family. Now, the context of that morning were, and these are also my experiences when I arrived at the hospital, that there were members of various different units at the hospital attempting to get access to General Khan to confirm whether he is in fact seriously injured or what the circumstances are. But then turning specifically to the question itself, which appears at page 7 of the transcript, and if I may read it for us, Ms. Ngobo, says the following, and in fact maybe I should pause because you referenced something about Mr. Pule. I have not spoken with Mr. Pule, but that's
4: just for timing, and I'm still to zoom in on that.
5: So Ms. Ngobo says, because the impression that I am getting now is that immediately after you delivered papers to the Madlanga Commission, this happened. In other words, that affidavit firstly would implicate possible other high-ranking officials, which would then, by implication to an extent, mean that perhaps you also would have a leak of some sort, either on your side or maybe on the commission side. My answer to that, let me finish it. Am I misunderstanding the way that this has been framed? My answer to that, well, at this point, it is speculative. And the speculation that I receive is from the information from the family expressing their concerns that morning in respect of a man that is shot, that is in ICU, and that is being rumored to be losing his life. I say further, it is speculative, but we do have concerns. Now, the concerns that I'm speaking about are based on the following, amongst others, and I'm again cautious to speak in the media. The question was, is there a leak on your side or a leak in the commission? And I say it is speculative, but we have concerns.
6: Sikazi uThembeni kaMadlopha Mthethwa uveze ukuthi ilungelo elikumthetho sisekelo labantu lokubhikisha akumele nangengozi liphazanyiswe liphinde futhi lithintane nomnotho wezwe. 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
7: We are supporting the initiative very much in March to basically stand up and say enough is enough and relay the frustrations of our ordinary South Africans in relation to our illegal immigrants. And the deadline that was given was not one of violence. It was a symbolic deadline to say that we are giving government an opportunity to basically take seriously and take light of our issues that our South Africans are saying they need sorted out in terms of illegal immigrants. So what we hope to see from today is all governments to stand up and realize that some ordinary South Africans are hurt, they're angry, they no longer believe in effective leadership and governance, and they do not feel hurt by the powers that be. So it's going to be important for them to show, Ubuntu, they do understand the sentiments on the ground within all

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2: Some South Africans are exercising their constitutional right to protest. Very importantly, let us remember those who are lying in hospital beds, some who are awaiting surgery, receiving life-saving treatment, or those desperately hoping that an ambulance arrives in time. Their well-being must never become an unintended casualty of what unfolds today. We welcome the Department of Health's preparedness, bearing in mind what happened in June 2021. This in terms of additional medicine, food and staff and vehicle readiness. We appeal to all participants to safeguard unhindered access to healthcare facilities and emergency services.
1: Ziyaguqa lamlaleli, imeya kamasipala wesifunda umkhanya kude ukhansela uSiphile Mtaka uthi kuyakhathaza ukubona kunezindawo emngceleni yakulelizwe lapha abantu bakwamanye amazwe bezingenela isinoma yikanjani. 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
1: Swipe outholo kwengeziwe nge-birthday ka-Boxer. Tenga i-Oro Squash 2 litre amathathu go 99 rand. I-Kellogg's Instant Noodles 5 amabili go 58 rand. 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
4: You come with Mendoz, I answer with Mendoz. Ask the question, I will answer the question.
0: Sigeqa amagula drive 326 kwizwi loMzansi. 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
6: Simi lapha on the shoulders of more than 20,000 women, strong women who were feisty women in 1956, and indeed that baton has been given to us as women.

0: faith, their courage, their commitment, their determination, and their passion to ensure that women are free, women are equal, women are emancipated, women are free from gender violence. We also celebrate all the women through the generations, including the present generation.
1: SA Drive, kuyizwi lomzansi. 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
4: Really, that's a debate. Do we borrow more? What are the implications of that? Do we continue cutting expenditure? What are the implications of that? Do we raise tax? What are the implications of that?
5: Increase the corporate tax and introduce the wealth tax. That's how you're going to generate more money. Leave the poor alone.
6: In South Africa's politics, but this is the new politics, the new normal of the government of national unity.

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1: yeah. Elections must change who's in a leadership position in government in South Africa and they must basically take on these systemic problems but this is not going to change anything in South Africa this is not about actually positively impacting on South African society. This is basically exploiting a manufactured grievance in order to win political power.

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1: Yeah, at the same time.
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0: enter of this activity and it's not likely to stop. People are going to keep pushing this game until they get some real traction out of it. It's largely fizzled out after yesterday, but the issue is to try and keep whatever they can alive. So but the danger in the very short term is that they are looting shops and they're attacking individuals, and it's having a very destructive effect on many people unfairly. There's nothing fair about any of this, but an unfair attack on people and their shops, and the looting that is taking place is by criminal thugs who take advantage of this and understand that in a way it's kind of allowing them to raid people during these periods and take goods and services from them. And that basically, those people do have to be protected. So in many respects, it is correct to stabilize those areas where there are known serious risks against particularly vulnerable groupings.
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3: so we celebrate their courage their commitment their determination and their passion to ensure that women are free women are equal women are emancipated women are free from gender violence we also celebrate all the women through their generations including the present generation
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1: 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nation has suffered moral degeneration marked by the systematic emasculation of men we are committed to bringing back the dignity responsibility and strength of South African men because a nation cannot rise when its fathers are brought to the law it is a myth that emasculation of black men it is no myth that emasculation of men in South Africa is deeply rooted in a historical and economic legacies of colonial and apartheid the politicians and politics have failed the end to end this system systematic oppression the migrant labor system and modern economic marginalization stripped black men of the traditional roles and providers of family

these heads, and it's continued to happen to this day. I'm so sorry, man. I'm not well. The consistent economic inequality and high unemployment rates prevent many black men from achieving financial independence, and once that happens, a man cannot fulfill their role as providers. 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

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And we want to bring that back, because yona into ezobuyisa yonke lokhu kuthula okugcwele emakhaya and eliminate this GBV. 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In some instances we even refuse interviews, in some instances we even refuse to continue walking uMangobese engekho. There's evidence in these phones where la isasisho khona ukuthi njengoba sila sibizwe uMangobese sizokweseka yena. Njengamadoda we can't contradict ourselves and say we want to empower women and say we want to support women, and then when they initiate programs like March and March, and then as men we don't come and support. And for those that are worried that maybe there is some division between us and Imatch and Match, there is no division. Imatch and Match is a program of Usisi Mangobese. We support it fully with everything, and then Insizwa Nomsizwa have been there. And Imatch and Match is not the first civic organization to fight the illegal foreigners. There was Put South Africa First, and people infiltrated it. Politicians infiltrated he Put South Africa First, and today it's irrelevant because of allowing these rogue elements, the politicians and people who have other ambitions beside helping the country. Itutula Operation Tutula nayo indala kakhulu kune March and March, and it has done significant work in South Africa, and we can't be contradicting ourselves sithi sifuna abantu behlangane and we fail to recognize each other when we are supporting each other. 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
2: We are supporting the initiative here, March in March, to basically stand up and say enough is enough and relay the frustrations of our ordinary South Africans in relation to our illegal immigrants. And the deadline that was given was not one of violence, it was a symbolic deadline to say that we are giving government an opportunity to basically take seriously and take light of our issues that our South Africans are saying they need sorted out in terms of illegal immigrants. So what we hope to see from today is for government to stand up and realize that our ordinary South Africans are hurt, they are angry, they no longer believe in effective leadership and governance, and they do not feel hurt by the powers that be. So it's going to be important for them to show Ubuntu. They do understand the sentiments on the ground within all the communities around South Africa.
1: Angeziguqise lamlaleli, imeya kamasipala wesifunda uMgungu Ndlovu uKhansela Mzi wokuthula Zuma uncomile umphakathi osempofane enkabeni yesifundazwe ngokuqonda kangcono ngoba umqoka bokuvikela ingqalasinda. 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
0: It's a new show. 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
3: Ndingenele umlaleli wezilomzansi kanjalo nomthandwazo ezemidlalo lamagama nguthande kuTDK wakwaKhumalo umndeni kaShakes Mashaba uceleke kwesekwa kulesi sikhathi njengoba ke uMashaba esesibhedlela.
4: To the public, respect the privacy, support where it's needed, mental support, psychological support, and anything that you feel or deem necessary.
3: The Orlando Pirates say ikhiphe statement yazisa ngesivumelane neqembu laphesheya ngoMofokeng. 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
2: When we initially got the news last year that there's a possibility of prostate cancer, he felt a bit, you know, downset about it, but it was when they broke the news, when we got the actual results of the biopsy, where you could see it when, you know, it was announced that he's got prostate cancer. You could just see him cave in. But excuse me, immediately after that he's like, we're gonna fight this, we have to fight this, and I know I've got you guys with me.
1: Nomfowabo kaNonhlanhla uJabu Mashaba uthi ke kulesi sikhathi bacela nje ukunikezwa ithuba njengomndeni lokuthi ke babhekane nalesi simo ababhekene naso, kodwa ke besekwa futhi kakhulukazi ngakuzona ke zezimali njengoba ke uyise esesibhedlela njengamanje.
3: From the public, you know, the privacy as well must be respected at all times, you know. So when it comes like this, one would feel a burden financially because things are being paid cash, if for lack of a better word. So, but to the public, respect the privacy, support where it's needed, mental support, psychological support, and anything that you feel or deem necessary to pitch in for him, it will be appreciated.
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6: I'm talking to the country. 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
3: the remainder and of people who are on site and still hanging around the outside the site and if there's a need to get more buses to do that we'll do it certainly and because what is primary now is to ensure that people who don't have the necessary documents to be in the country are transported to Bay Bridge where they'll be processed and then ordered to leave the country. That's what we are currently busy with. And currently, I said, as we speak now, this site is on a massive cleanup campaign. And I came to wish this final goodbye. We've been with them since the beginning of this process. We also thanked the security forces who went overnight. Some of them had to be called from leave to ensure that there is security. The security was necessary both for the marchers themselves. They must feel safe as well as for the residents who were not part of the march. I think they've been able to deliver that aspect of work and with flying colors.
2: Zinyeke zazinto ke lezi etheke zahlaluka nakulona kusukela namhlanje umlaleli uyakwazi uqhubeka ngene shiye kona uPaulo kusibekana kuyona ke imiqhafazo kanjalo ke nakona kama voice note.
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8: Subsection 3 of the Constitution of the Republic of South Africa of 1996, I have decided to appoint the following persons as ministers for the portfolios indicated in the signed President's Act. David John Manier to be Minister of Forestry, Fisheries and the Environment. And Diana Deliwepule, the Minister of Social Development. I now request Acting Deputy Chief Justice Mhlanhla to either swear or affirm them into office. Thank you.
0: Yes, ezinye zazo ke ezo ezavela namhlanje inkubeni egamalayo chokhla khulu sithi ke nje sihluba uDlubu ekhasini and yazi ke ezikhona nezinye eziphathelene nazo ezo ezithinta abo abakhona apha kweli 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
8: We have to wait a little bit. I have just to quickly say honorable premier, we really appreciate for your availability, and to the co-chairperson of the Prof Joint, Lieutenant Colonel Lekitlani, we really appreciate for your presence. And I noticed that in our midst we have in the Chief of Staff from the Premier, Ntate Dlamini, and we are of course Premier having the Provincial Secretary from the Department of Community Safety, all Prof Joint role players, senior management from the South African Police Service and various government departments, our stakeholders and partners, ladies and gentlemen from media. As you know that in South Africa we are saying good afternoon, I did not make mistake and say morning. Goeiemôre, sanbonani. And Machelo, what do we say if it's in the afternoon? Dimatiari, Dumelang in Sikani, Ankensa, Lokumi, Metavam Koteku, Mivanaina, Ekashi, Katanyana, Leshua. Maybe overview, Premier, Honorable Premier, is that last week we. On Thursday, the 25th of June 2026, we pronounce on the state of readiness for the province from the Prof Joint's perspective. And that was followed by the national launch. On pronouncing on our state of readiness, we have clearly reflected on three phases in terms of operational activities. The first phase, which is before, and the second phase, which is during, which was yesterday, and of course the third phase, of which now we are currently on the third phase. One has to indicate that honorable premier, on this second phase and I'll say second phase and third phase, one has to clearly indicate, honorable premier, it seems as if really, though we have given a forewarning, some of the people, one can term them that they are habitual criminals. Why I'm saying this? Because we clearly indicated that we know we have got a challenge of migration, and we

We had a concern which we have raised relating to the migration. We have emphasized that the migration is enforcement remains the responsibility of authorized state officials. And we warn the members of the public that they may not conduct migration checks, demand identification document, profile individuals, or take enforcement action, as such conduct continues or constitutes to be unlawful, and as such is regarded as a criminal conduct. I even said, Honorable Premier, last week to say, please, you must stop masquerading to be an official of Department of Home Affairs or Border Management Authority. We even cautioned to say, if you see such activities happening, please contact Home Affairs. There's a contact center number with number 0800-60190, 0800-60190. And these, we even shared some of the things which has to be done with Director Dumisani Ntamela. We know for the fact, Honorable Premier, that safety and security of everyone in Gauteng remains our priority. We are again urging members of the public out there, they must always remain calm, they must be patient, cooperative during any planned protest action. As we remain responsible for policing the planned protests within the province, and one has to highlight that within this province, as we're having over 16 million of the inhabitants. And of course, as we police this planned protest action, we, Honorable Premier, we are mindful of Section 17 of the South African Constitution, which guarantees us that everyone has the right to peaceful and unarmed to assemble, to demonstrate, to picket, and to present a petition. As we know for the fact that these rights are guaranteed under Chapter 2 of the Bill of Rights. And more so, the key details of Section 17 is peaceful and unarmed. I'm saying this because we are in phase three for policy. And within this context, Honorable Premier, the gatherings has to be completely peaceful. Participants do not carry weapons. Though I know you'll ask me to say we have seen people carrying weapons, we have applied what we so-called situational appropriateness. You can't be having 5,000, 15,000 people, and then you start to act in another manner as law enforcement agencies. As indicated above, it is clear that we are dealing with habitual criminals. This came out clearly yesterday. Despite the before warning, we have encountered, Honorable Premier, high number of arrests within the province. And this high number, I warned last to say, we have this experience, we're having drones, we're having the helicopters, we're having all this, we're going to have a link. People, they thought that I am joking. So with the utilization of this, we were in a position to can arrest a high number of people. And I'm telling you, some of the people, they're going to struggle to get bail. They're going to struggle to get bail. Though you are operating in a mob psychology, it's going to be difficult. And as I'm repeating myself that despite the forewarning, it looks like we're dealing with habitual criminals. The high number of arrests, we have seen in Ekurhuleni arresting 49, which is topping, Johannesburg 41, Sidibeng 30, Tshwane 18, West Rand 16. We have
accounted 37 incidents with 100

54 arrests. So it means people, even if they are warned, people, they still commit these crimes. So we are on phase three. You are forewarned again that the anything which is unlawful, you're going to be arrested. We're going to add to these numbers. The incident accounted above include the incident of Palm Ridge, Honorable Premier. I think you shared with me this one of Palm Ridge, where we have two people who were overrun by a vehicle, and the driver was also injured in that process. We reacted on that incident. We arrested 8 people for public violence. And we also had an incident in Hillbro, where the media, they had had some sort of high coverage, where 2 people were shot, and the age of one of those individuals was reflected. We acted in that space. We managed to arrest 3 people, though that vehicle of those people which they were driving was damaged. We managed to arrest 3 people in that space, and they had licensed firearms. The firearms have since been confiscated. We had also the incident of firearms. The firearms within DDR policing precinct, where there was a looting incident. There was firing there. We responded. And as we responded, we arrested 4 individuals as they were inside where we got the firearm for possession of unlicensed firearm. We also had the incident in Nigel for some typical type of a business robbery linked to this protest march, where we arrested the individuals there in possession of unlicensed firearm. We had also one incident in Alexander, of which we are still investigating, where the protesters were throwing stones, and ultimately there was a reaction in terms of the security industry, where one person have since passed on, just to reflect the few. But surprisingly, just yesterday up until this morning, we have confiscated 8 firearms, of which 6 is possession of unlicensed firearm. Hence, I'm saying it looks like we're having habitual criminals here. People, they have got a habit of committing crimes. And this is quite a serious concern. Going forward, Honorable Premier and members of the media, on this phase 3, as I've indicated, Gauteng Law Enforcement Agency, in collaboration with our stakeholders, as we subscribe to the whole government approach, we will of course remain on the ground, or we have remained on the ground. As we know for the fact, Honorable Premier, we move forward on a daily basis in terms of the operational activities, but not forgetting the IGR, which is intergovernmental.

0: know how do we sustain this. As I said, is phase three. We have over 10,000 Metro Police officials, 2,000, over 2,000 for Gauteng Traffic Police, 13,000 community in blue within the district or within the province, 8,000 Gauteng Traffic Wardens, over 217 the security personnel. With the helicopters, with the drones, with the above, the whole government approach, those who are continuing to be habitual criminal, I am warning, we are watching you on the whole yellow dop, Sinjongile. I must just indicate that in Shanghai, we can just say, Matiso ya hina, yalo hono, tani hi, shikwezan. In conclusion, from the bottom of my heart, Honorable Premier, members of the media, I would like to thank our partnership for Business Against Crime South Africa, which is linked to the E2 project, which have been approved by the National Commissioner, of which yesterday we have seen, Honorable Premier, you was there from 1 o'clock, the Premier was there, of which we can see the real time, what is happening outside. I must just indicate the Premier, this arrest includes where we were in a position to can see this abattoir. And out of that abattoir, the owner of the abattoir is arrested for employing illegal immigrants. In one of the incidents in Tshwane, we also arrested one person with 13 people for illegal immigrants. That person is arrested for human trafficking. As I'm saying thank you, as we were in a position to have this joint civilian hub technology linked to the helicopters. We have seen 13 helicopters yesterday, which were exhibited with the thermal drones. The thermal drones, whether it's day, whether it's night, whether it's raining, we can deploy that thermal drone, and of which we set it up at our provincial operational command center, which was, of course, a great assistant. Honorable Premier, members of the media, I thank you.
1: Right, Mplopluka, ngube negama layo sitokile kulu sitinga. Ngalikulisha situbudlube kasini. Gestate futhi ke intetho yakhe ubaba Banyaza Lusuf.
2: Recognizing the co-chairs of our prof joints and also acknowledging members of the media and everyone that is here. Let me also extend my apology that we joined you late. We're in cabinet dealing with some matters that I could not leave behind. We are coming here to thank our law enforcement agencies in our province. And I'm grateful that the plan that they presented to us, it managed to assist us to deal with the issues that we anticipated. So our sincere appreciation to the leadership of the SAPS in our province, led by Lieutenant General Mthombeni, the leadership of the Army, as well as the leadership of the intelligence service. What they crafted was a three-pronged strategy, one which was mainly readiness, two was action on the day, and three was post-events. And within that, they anchored it on the long-term investment that we believed in terms of technology. We had the drones, we had the gantries, which simply means the CCTV cameras that were spread across the entire province. We brought all these institutions, including Business Against Crime. They also donated some technology or devices. We brought all this under one roof, where we could be in a position to monitor the incidents that were taking place across the province. We also want to bring, we brought partnership that came from a private business, as the PCS alluded to, and that assisted us a lot. So on the basis of this, we work closely with

those that were protesting or marchers. And I want to thank them for their cooperation, but most importantly, sharing information that was available for us to plan. You will see what characterized this form of action or protest is that there was sporadic protests that came from areas that we didn't plan. Those are the ones that went even deep in the night. But those that were planned, submitted by marchers, went on peacefully. And for that, we are grateful to the marchers, the organizers, and everyone that participated in those marches. The other important aspect that we want to bring to the attention of our citizens is that we managed to bring all municipalities to work together with us since last year. We meet every Tuesday, and each and every component of the law enforcement agency are assigned a task so that we can be in a position to deal with pending challenges that we face as a province. Notably, we are working very hard to eliminate new informal settlement. We are working very hard to trace the most wanted criminals. We are working very hard to ensure that the province is safe, and we are working very hard to ensure that we've got the resources that are needed in our province. So this came handy. You can see from the figures that were released by NetJoint that Gauteng doesn't feature prominently. This is on the basis of the resources that we had and the cooperation that we've established with all law enforcement agencies in our province. What we have, it's very unfortunate that in total, in terms of Gauteng, on the basis of the statistics that the provincial commissioner has given us, we've got 154 people that are have been arrested, with the highest coming from the province of Ekurhuleni. And we are trying to work with that region to really enforce or attend to issues that need our immediate attention, but learn from the mistakes that we've made of allowing sporadic marches to take place. With the announcement made, therefore, that some of the marches may take place every Thursday, we are not lowering our guards. We might not have the resources and the capacity at that level, but the approach is to enter in negotiations and discussions with the organizers. In the cabinet meeting that I was in, we've agreed to have a two-day session with the organizers. We're going to go through on all the issues that have been raised in all the memorandum that have been submitted to us on immigration, on business, on access to social institutions like schools, clinics, hospitals, and on matters that related to business, which simply means small business development. We are ready as the Gauteng government to ensure that we enter into those meaningful discussions and formulate proposals that will have a permanent solution, because we are of the view that we can't have these marches literally every day, and that's creating problems in our province. So cabinet has approved that two-day summit. We're inviting all affected institutions and agencies of government and political parties that have shown interest on these issues, so that we've got what we call the Gauteng Minute, where we can make commitment on how we can resolve this matter. We are taking this route because it's not about law enforcement everything. Because if you think that we'll invest in law enforcement to quell the protests and other things, we are going to see a spike in other crimes in our province, because we are focusing on marches, not focusing on other things like kidnapping, murder, and some of the serious challenges that we're having in our province. We really believe that we have discussions with the leadership of the marches, and to have meaningful contribution in terms of the resolutions that we want to propose will assist us to finally attend to this matter and conclude it. So once more, the presence of the soldiers in our province assisted a lot. They were a good backup, and for that I want to thank the President of our country for responding positively to our call to have the soldiers in this province in particular to deal with mining challenges, but beyond that to assist the law enforcement agencies to conclude on the work that they've done.
we want to urge

0: those that have been active in these marches, that at least we appreciate the cooperation. We appreciate the partnership. We'll continue to engage with you specifically on the contents of the memorandum, but above all, to ensure that there's a permanent solution to deal with this. There are areas we've deliberately not incorporated in this report. I think the PC, we are reporting directly. You might have seen that some diplomatic missions in our province have been requesting their citizens to come to our province. We developed a strategy on it that we're not going to allow more numbers to grow there, so that we can attend to those matters as quickly as possible. And we are grateful that also some of the embassies have extended their hands to us, so we are working with them, knowing very well how many people are here, how many are leaving, and which areas that we can take them. We also want to thank the Interministerial Committee. They've been very helpful. They've deployed a high-level team to our province. The head of SIU was in our province. The National Commissioner was in our province, as well as the heads of strategic units that were assisting us on this matter.
1: All right, masibambe apho ke intetho yakhe emhlonitsha ubaba uminister upremier khona pha eGauteng ubanyaza ubabanyaza lusufi edlulisa ke intetho yakhe emva kwemashe enkulu ibichitheke ibigcwele ke izwe lonke. 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
2: We discuss politics.
3: I'm talking to the country. I'm saying protect him at your own peril, because that's how it starts. It starts with friends. Before we know it, cupcakes will be dominating.
2: Current affairs.
4: Bafuke ngiyabonga ukuba ke uhulumeni uzikhiphile ke idingo kodwa ke yasazi ukuba ke sizofika ke yini ke bantwini.
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0: ngasekhaya kwizwi lomzantsi olifumana kuhleko lona le-8.0.
1: Was short, or is supposed to have been short. You said around 11:30. Was it not in fact earlier than that?
2: Chairperson, I have not spoken with the police, neither have I seen any of their investigations. You will remember that I bent over to my attorney and asked him, and that is what was communicated to me. So,
1: oh my God,
2: independently, I'm unable to answer that question.
1: Somebody took my laptop and my copy of the transcript. Before we stand down waiting for my laptop, you may counter this if you want to end indeed as you are free to or at liberty to. I have here something posted by Mr. Bule Litshwidi Jones of ENCA on X. I assume that a tweet is still a tweet, it's not an X, even though the platform is now X. And it says, at ENCA, and then arrived on the scene around 23:18. The incident happened just after 2300 hours, we are told. But what's important is he's already there. He's there at 23:18, so obviously before 11:30. And he says he's told that the incident happened at 2300 hours. Would you have a basis for saying that that is not so?
2: No, I was not at the scene. I was informed much later, and I did not arrive at the scene.
1: No, I'm asking a different question.
2: Have a basis.
1: You would not be able to say that is not correct.
2: I'm not able to.
1: You are not able to say so. All right. Now, here's my difficulty. You suggest in the interview, you mentioned the unfortunate death, obviously there, even though you don't mention the name, it's obviously a reference to witness D or Mr. Marius van der Merwe. You say a witness that testified at the commission has passed on, and you then mention the fact that the application was saved, and then you suggest that there is or must be a leak within the commission. Everything looked at in context, you are suggesting that General Khan may well have been shot as a result of that leak. Because if you are not suggesting that, why else mention this? Am I interpreting your response correctly?
2: No.
1: Please tell me what your interpretation is. Why would you have mentioned the leak or the possible leak, and why would you have mentioned the death of Mr. Marius van der Merwe?
2: Yes. So, your chairperson and honorable commissioners, you will notice from this transcript that was just provided to me, and I don't doubt its authenticity, that at the beginning of the transcript I indicated that I'm reading a statement on behalf of the family. Present with me was my attorney and members of the family standing around, and I was instructed to read the statement. I had also obtained my impressions of that morning and the concerns, and I place it in context, from the family. Now, the context of that morning were, and

0: These are also my experiences when I arrived at the hospital, that there were members of various different units at the hospital attempting to get access to General Khan to confirm whether he is in fact seriously injured or what the circumstances are. But then turning specifically to the question itself, which appears at page 7 of the transcript, and if I may read it for us, Ms. Ngobo says the following, and in fact, maybe I should pause because you referenced something about Mr. Pule. I have not spoken with Mr. Pule, but that's separate issue.
1: That's just for timing, and I'm still to zoom in on that.
0: So, Ms. Ngobo says, because the impression that I am getting now is that immediately after you delivered papers to the Madlanga Commission, this happened. In other words, that affidavit firstly would implicate possible other high-ranking officials, which would then, by implication to an extent, mean that perhaps you also would have a leak of some sort, either on your side or maybe on the commission side. My answer to that, am I misunderstanding the way that this has been framed? My answer to that, well, at this point, it is speculative. And the speculation that I receive is from the information from the family expressing their concerns that morning in respect of a man that is shot, that is in ICU, and that is being rumored to be losing his life. I say further, it is speculative, but we do have concerns. Now, the concerns that I'm speaking about are based on the following, amongst others, and I'm again cautious to speak in the media. The question was, is there a leak on your side or a leak in the commission? And I say it is speculative, but we have concerns. And we do, in fact, have concerns about leaks on our side. We also have concerns that have been expressed to us. For example, that, and I'm traversing other issues such as the police raid at the premises of General Khan, that the media were in fact there before the police arrived. One person who appeared before the commission has already been murdered. This is something, and it appears elsewhere in this report, and it's also reported by the different journalists. Did General Khan fear for his life? He communicated directly to me and my attorney seated next to me that in light of all of these events, and he specifically mentioned the murder of somebody that appeared before the commission, that he feared for himself. And you'll see in this report, I say, he used different vehicles, he took different routes, and he consulted his legal team at different locations. I go on to say there had been an attempt on General Khan's life as he was to appear before the commission, and there is grave concern that there might be a compromise within the commission. General Khan had expressed to my attorney and myself that in fact his team was the unit that did the security services for the commission itself. Now, this is not to say, and I say this unqualifiedly, that this is not to say that there is a leak within the commissioners, within the evidence leaders, but there are police officers involved in these incidences that General Khan was concerned about. And that concern was carried over by his family to the police trying to get access to him on the morning of the incident. But lastly, I say, and I qualify this, but at this stage, it is speculative. It is speculated by the family, if that assists, Commissioner.
1: You see, this is not only about what you intended to convey, but it is also about how reasonable listeners would have understood this. You are saying this in the context of General Khan having been shot. And in that context, you mention leaks or compromise. Or what did you mean by compromise? I understood it And I, I,

0: I believe myself to be a reasonable listener. I understood you to be referring to leaks from or by the commission.
1: Absolutely not.
0: And I also understood that to go back to the context in which General Khan was shot. So all of that, when you look at it holistically, it suggests that we served the commission late last night. He gets shot after service of the documents, and there are leaks within the commission. When you look at the totality of all that, it does suggest, or it may reasonably suggest to a reasonable listener, that you are basically saying that as a result of the leak, General Khan, or rather, General Khan may well have been shot as a result of the leak from the commission. That would, or that's a possible way in which a reasonable listener would have understood what you said.
2: Gukula impilo yakho ngokuzivikela ungangenwa izifo ezingosomathuba ngeimmune doctor. 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
8: I unqualifiedly before you and the media say that that is not my instructions and that is most certainly not what I intended to communicate to the media with my attorney and family members of General Khan present.
0: Thank you. May I say this then? If you are ever to make media briefings again, be careful of what you say and don't say anything that may tend to impugn the integrity of this commission. You should be very careful about that.
8: I note what you say.
0: Are you within what's colloquially referred to as the organized bar, or are you a so-called independent?
8: Organized bar.
0: Organized bar. Well, as I know them, having been a member of

0: The so-called organized bar for many, many years. There was, I'm not saying there should still be, because even within the bar sometimes there may be disagreement, but there was a rule that said members of the bar can only go out to the media, be interviewed and make statements to the media after having received permission from their bar. Otherwise you don't just go out there and make, I repeat, I'm not saying that that rule should still continue to exist. Perhaps some might even say, does that not infringe the right to freedom of expression and so on and so on. But the point I make is, if that rule still exists and without it having been removed from the rules of the so-called organized bar, I wonder whether you got the permission, or if you didn't, what your basis for engaging in this in the first place was. But anyway, that's not for me. I'm just stating that that's how, as someone who once was a practitioner, that's how I know the rules to have been. I don't know if they still are. Anyway, you have said that that was not your intention, and I've already admonished you never ever to make statements that may tend to impugn the integrity of the commission. Let me move on to a second issue. I'm trying to find the page number. Anyway, let me just read this. You say there has been some contact with the Madlanga Commission, and we understand that they have directed representatives to arrive at the hospital to confirm that General Khan has in fact been shot, or alternatively whether this is something less serious than what it is made out to be. Who is supposed to have given this directive?
1: My attorney is looking for the correspondence right now.
0: All right.

0: izulomzansi izumehluko izulomzansi isteshi esikhuluma izindaba ezibalulekile lalela izingxoxo nsuku zonke kuizulomzansi FM izulomzansi izumehluko discuss politics.
1: I'm talking to the country. I'm saying protect him at your own peril because that's how it starts. It starts with friends.
2: Thank you,
1: before we know it,
2: yes, yes. My attorney has instructed me in relation to this, and of course the comment that I made is what I was instructed and obtained from my attorney. He refreshes my memory that there was correspondence on the morning, which is I think it's the 29th of June 2026. From the commission's attorney, Diale, in which they seek information. We request that you urgently inform the commission of the facts within your knowledge concerning the incident, including the extent and nature of the injuries and the expected period of recovery. They then go on to say, also provide the commission with a medical report from Major General Khan's attending physician. When I got to the hospital, I was instructed by my attorney and also advised by members of the police that were present at the scene as well as members of the family that persons had arrived at the reception area at the hospital, indicating that they were from the Madlanga Commission and that they wanted to interview General Khan. We also engaged with the security provided by the medical facility, indicating that they had resisted attempts by police and media. And I believe, if I recollect correctly, people saying that they are from the Madlanga Commission and wanting to get into the ward.
3: This is something quite serious because once I became aware of this and that there was a directive of that nature would only have come from me, I gave no such directive. And I asked around amongst all senior functionaries within the commission if they knew anything about that. And the response I got was that nobody knew anything about this. So what you are saying now comes as a surprise to me, and it's quite serious actually, because it suggests the possibility that some people may have gone to the hospital and wrongly presented themselves as coming from the commission. Are you able to give us a the supposed timing of this?
2: We will attempt to get the information and present it to you. My attorney is with me. My attorney asked for permission to address you.
3: Yes, yes.
4: Thank you, Chairperson. Chairperson, we shared your concern at the morning, on the morning just after the shooting. Now, I was present shortly after the shooting at the hospital because when I received the call, it was approximately around 11:30 the evening after General Khan had left my offices. We weren't entirely sure that there was in fact a shooting, so I responded to the scene. By the time that I arrived there, General Khan had already been evacuated to Mill Park Hospital. I then made my way there. Now, there was lots of things happening, there were lots of people around, but at the very least we knew that General Khan was in safe care because he was in a restricted ward. I believe it's the emergency ward, and people are not usually permitted access to come and see the patient except in certain limited circumstances. When I arrived the next morning, that was purely out of concern to come and see the condition of General Khan so that we can anticipate what is going to occur when we come and appear at the commission today. On en route to the hospital, I received several calls, firstly from family members, secondly from hospital management staff, and thirdly from people that I had asked to go and be present because I couldn't make it early enough for lack of sleep. And there was, call it a unified response from all three parties that I had interacted with, that there were many persons claiming to be members of the South African police. Some who claimed that they were authorized by the Madlanga Commission to come and determine what General's medical condition was. Our impression from that was that there was an acceptance or perhaps a view that General wasn't in fact shot and all of this was simply a red herring created or crafted in order to avoid having to testify at the Commission today. There were persons of the police who claimed to be from the PKTT as well. Another faction of police came from DPC. I believe that's the Provincial Commissioner's Office. And there were also policemen from the Norwood Police Station. Now, we are receiving, or we're confronted with this assault of persons demanding that they have an audience and that they be permitted access to General Khan's condition. So we simply put in a blanket policy to say, let hospital management intervene in order to stop all of this because we need to sort the wheat from the chaff. We need to know who's authorized to be there, who's not authorized to be there, and whether or not they are willing to demonstrate any identity that allows us to confirm or refute that they are in fact SAPS personnel. What I'm trying to say, Chair, is that we were unable to determine who was making which allegation, but I can confirm now that there was a party claiming to be police personnel who attended at the hospital and tried to portray that they entered under cover of this commission's permission to come and determine General Khan's physical state. I think that may satisfy your question, Chair. If there's anything else, I'm happy to remain on the mic.
3: And did you tell Advocate Khan that the people who did this were either police or people who presented themselves as police? Did you tell Advocate Khan that?
4: Well, the message that I had expressed to General Khan, Advocate Khan,
3: yes,
4: was that we are uncertain who is police and who is not. But one of the parties who claimed to be police said that they are authorized by the Madlanga Commission to be at the hospital, to extract documents, to have access to his medical file, and to physically look at General Khan's physical appearance.
3: For purposes of the transcript, can you please state your full names for the record?
4: Thank you. I'm Mohammed Veli. I'm General Khan's attorney of record in this and other proceedings.
3: Yes, thank you. I must tell you outright that there is no way that I or the Commission would ever send police to go check on anybody who, say, is in hospital. That just cannot happen. And I would imagine that anybody applying their minds closely and carefully should realize that we would never do that as a commission. Well, I mean, we have so many functionaries within this commission, so many.
4: Yes.
3: We have what? How many evidence leaders now? 9, 8, give or take, evidence leaders, some of them quite senior. We have chief investigator who's assisted by 4 or 5 other investigators. We have our commission secretary. We have the commission's spokesperson. I think I've mentioned all the senior functionaries. I hope I have. If we were ever minded to do any such thing, we have never done it before. There's correspondence between the attorneys on the other side and the commission's attorneys indicate what they want to do, for example, which is what happened with another witness who has medical problems. There's that engagement. And even though there are instances of hospitalization, the commission has never just pounced on that witness at hospital. It has never happened. So coming back to you, Mr. Khan, I find it very strange that on something so nebulous, you could have gone out to the media and said, you understand, I think that's the word you use, that there's a directive from the commission for people to go check on General Khan, to check on the various aspects that you itemized in that media interview. How you could do that on something so nebulous, it just escapes me altogether.
2: Chair, you would recall...
5: Sorry, General, Mr. Khan, maybe before you respond, let me add this to this conversation that you made. I think it's important that you clarify it in your response. In fact, in that part of the transcript, you said there has been some contact with the Madlanga Commission. Now, that's not true unless your attorney has been in touch on this topic, because I'm reading at page 8, right at the bottom. You say there has been some contact with the Madlanga Commission, and we understand that they have directed representatives to arrive. A reading of that, in fact, understanding, having followed that interview, it represented that you or your attorney or somebody has spoken to the commission representatives, and they've understood, and from that they understand that the commission intends to send people to go and verify the truthfulness of what was reported in the media. And it is important that you clarify whether there was such a contact with the commission.
2: My attorney asks to address this.
5: Yes, he may.
3: Yes, Mr.

0: Valley.
1: Thank you, Chair, Madam Commissioner. Yes, indeed. On the morning, while we were trying to clarify the role of the SEPS members that we found at the hospital when we arrived, Ms. Valsnach, the Commission's attorney, had contacted me telephonically on my mobile phone, and she had indicated that correspondence would be sent addressing the issue. And I think that's what...
0: And that's the correspondence, Mr. Khan read from.
1: Correct.
0: All right. Please continue.
1: Thank you. So I can confirm that there was in fact correspondence, or at least a discussion on the very issue that of that morning's occurrences with Ms. Valsnach and myself.
0: But the context was totally different. It had nothing to do with a directive by the Commission after General Khan had been shot. So to refer to that, yes, to contact, to refer to this contact with the Madlanga Commission on something that had happened in the morning, and which was which had nothing to do whatsoever with the visit to the hospital on the Commission's directive, just doesn't make sense. Because it's all part of the same sentence.
1: Yes.
0: It's all part of the same sentence.
1: We appreciate that, Mr. Chair, but Mr. Chair must also consider from our perspective, we are confronted with these competing versions of various members of SEPS, in essence assaulting us with their justifications to be there and to be made privy to information which is otherwise confidential. And things happened very quickly thereafter. So to the extent that there may have been an impression or a misrepresentation made, we apologize. We're not trying to impute anything that this commission may have done wrong.
0: No, you are. You are. You are imputing a directive by this commission that people sent by the commission must go to the hospital with the purpose of establishing all of the things that Mr. Khan said to the interviewer, Mr. Zianda Ngobo of Newsroom Africa. You are imputing something, so please don't even begin to say you are not imputing anything. Please, please.
1: Chair, I'll leave it at that. I will not...
0: Thank you. Thank you. Yes. I will come to you, Ms. Hassim. Yes, Mr. Khan.
2: Thank you, Chair, for the opportunity to clarify. You will see...
3: Gugula impilo yakho ngokuzivikela ungangenwa izifo ezingosomathuba ngeimmune doctor. 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
5: 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Oganye 031-305-0388.
6: Izwi lomzansi, izwi umehluko.

0: I had asked a question to which there has been no response. I said, how could you have said this based on the nebulous information that has been placed before us now? How could you have said this publicly for all of South Africa to hear based on this very nebulous information? How could you?
1: Thank you for the opportunity. Chair, you will recall that on the morning, the hospital was full of police from different units, as indicated to you. We are communicating with the family. We are attempting to get information from the doctors. I'm taking instruction from my attorney. And hence I say, we understand that they have been directed, that they have directed representatives. I don't say they have. That is simply the understanding that is conferred upon us. Now, I'm getting this information from multiple sources. The hospital manager, my attorney, the family members. When I was at reception myself waiting to gain entry and I was refused, there were policemen that arrived at reception wanting entry on behalf of the commission. So when I report this, that we understand that they have been directed by the Madlanga Commission, I'm certainly not saying at that point in time that the Madlanga Commission did this. We're saying we understand, and we're getting this information from people that are arriving there. And Chair, you will recall.
0: Just articulate this understanding again, because I just felt that it doesn't convey what I'm seeing here. Just articulate your understanding.
1: So when I say we understand that they directed representatives to arrive at the hospital, I am getting this information from my attorney, from the family who have been there all night, with repeated swathes of policemen getting there, trying to have themselves access the hospital wards. We interacted with the hospital manager in respect of security from the hospital side. And of course, I had my own observations at the reception area.
0: So once somebody says they come from the Madlanga Commission, you simply accept that and publicize it without any question, without even seeking to establish its authenticity. You just go out there publicly and you say something like this about the commission.
1: Chair, we understand criticism that is being leveled at us, but these were all qualified as speculative. We are informed, we are told. This is in the first morning.
0: Yes, there was speculative, I think, twice with regards to the first aspect I engaged you on. I do not see speculative here.
1: I say we understand.
0: Which, what difference does that make?
1: Well, the person applying their mind evenly to this thing will certainly understand that this is not concrete information. It's our understanding that's been conveyed.
0: You see, the meaning you want to convey would apply to this or make sense if this was what you had said. And we understand that there were people who claimed to be representatives of the commission, because I understand you to be making the point that I've just made. That is not what you said.
1: I respect
0: that. That is definitely not what you said.
1: I respect and accept your correction of what I intended to say. Certainly, I intended to say exactly what you've said at this
0: moment.
1: And
0: unfortunately, you did not.
1: And unfortunately, I did not.
0: You conveyed something negative about the commission.
1: In the moment, on live TV, with my attorney next to me, with multiple interviewers, it is unfortunate, and if there is any misapprehension or ambiguity,
0: let me not accept that there is. Let me just say you stated something wrong about the commission. If you want to say misapprehension, it must come from you, but you stated something wrong about the commission. Yes,
1: unreservedly, I apologize to the commission. I see that it is open to

0: multiple interpretations, and I apologize unreservedly.
1: Thank you. Ms. Hassim, it was indicated to me whilst I was looking that way that you wanted to say something, please.
2: Chair, in fact, at the point at which I was going to intervene, I was going to say that I don't need to be as restrained as the commissioners perhaps need to be in addressing this issue that the chair has raised. But then you went on. There are a couple of things that I must put on record from the perspective of the evidence leaders. This communication in the public with the media is of great concern to us because it does bring the work of the Commission into disrepute. There can be no doubt about the impression that's created by these kind of remarks. Now, on this last point, I mean, on the first point, which is that the leak, the point of the leak, the answer, the prudent response would have been, I will not speculate, full stop.
1: I said I was going to come to the timing, I forgot, but let me leave it now. I think we've debated it, and Mr. Khan has tendered an unreserved apology, I think, in respect of both issues that I raised with you.
0: I confirm that.
1: Thank you. Please continue, Ms. Hassim.
2: Thank you, Chair. What I'm saying is that the answer, the appropriate answer, would have been, I will not speculate, full stop. Nothing further. But instead, the comment went on to suggest a link between the filing of papers on the Commission and the terrible incident that followed. Or, in fact, it didn't follow, according to the timeline. And this is important. Why don't we know? Because there's been no formal communication.
3: Alright, ikusalapho ke inkqubo enegamalayo sithokhla kulo sithi Mzansi Talks ngeli xesha. 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
4: 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Because then, I don't know if I'm passing the local Beswakane about the item of the same. 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How? 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

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Lagunade.0 FM. 27 minutes to 12. 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

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Someone is changing a position today. Someone is changing a position today. 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